gonna give you white milk. But if you think that's something, God's chemical laboratory of redemption took my black soul and dipped it in red blood. And I can't.

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9: Facing incredible obstacles in your life. I want you to lean on God and trust His flawless record. He never fails. He can do the impossible.

0: Yes, he can.
1: I know he can.
0: I've seen him do it.
1: I've seen him do it.
0: So whatever problem you've
1: got,
0: just let it.

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Oh, yes, I have. I've seen God give people supernatural strength when they didn't know how they were gonna make it. I've seen him use the most unlikely people to do incredible things. So I wrote this verse for those of you that are less than perfect.

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She went to the hospital and had a surgery, and they told her she would have to have radical chemotherapy to get completely healed.

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This is your exodus. 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
1: Please welcome to the stage my choir in their farewell concert and recording, the Tri-City Singers. Put your hands together. 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Go get your inheritance. Here we go, y'all.

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1: May we please pause for a minute of prayer. Oh dear God, creator of the entire universe, we stop what we are doing to say thank you and to let you know that we appreciate having you in our lives. 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You did not let the sea stop Moses. You parted the waters. You did not allow the wall to stop Joshua. You made the wall come tumbling down. You didn't allow the giant to stop David. And you didn't even allow death to stop Jesus, who we all know is still teaching as strong as ever. So all that we ask of you today, dear God, is to please help us to never forget that for with you, our God, nothing is impossible. Hallelujah and amen.
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supper and handed her a piece of paper he'd been writing on. And after wiping her hands on an apron, she took it in her hands and she read it, and this is what it said. For mowing the yard, $5. If I'm making up my own bed this week, $1. For going to the store, 50 cents. And playing with the little brother while you went shopping, 25 cents. Taking out the trash, $1. And for getting a good report card, $5. And for raking the yard, $2.

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1: I'm Jose Hernandez, and I have been using a wheelchair since my accident in 1995.
2: My name is Andrea Dalzell, and I've been using a wheelchair since I was 5 years old.
1: 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But please, ask first.
2: Yeah, a lot of people don't realize that I've actually got everything under control.
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1: I think everyone with a disability can relate to that parking spot problem.
2: We know you're just parking in that disabled spot for a second, but please, don't.
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1: Put those hands together all across the building tonight. Let the devil know that you're encouraged. Let him know that you're encouraged. 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
1: In this life, everybody shall have a valley experience. But those that hold on to God know while they're going through, Jesus will never leave you nor forsake you. While you're giving God some praise, I want to say this song. There's a lily, God, it's in the valley. Found it.

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1: You know, people have no idea what you went through to get to where you are. 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
1: He saw the best.
0: I can't get no help up in here, because there are some folk in here that people have wrote you off, said you would never amount to anything, said that you would never end up being anywhere. But Myron, tell him one more time, what did he see?
1: He saw the best.
0: When mama said you would never be nothing, when aunties and uncles said that you would never amount to anything, when daddy didn't come home anymore, he didn't look

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1: Yeah, we want to speak life over you today. 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When God is in it, there is no limit. New

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1: It's not easy right now.
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1: I've been there.
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0: long.
1: You are
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1: 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Hang on, if you're coming out of New Carrollton toward Largo, crash on the Beltway inner loop before you get to 202. That was along the left side. That's what's giving us delays before Route 50, the John Hanson Highway. Road work not cleared yet. DC 295 on the northbound side as you come up to the 11th Street Bridge. Jam solid now before the Suitland Parkway. Southbound side of 295 slows between Benning Road and Pennsylvania Avenue. Leaving the district now with a crash, southbound side of 395 at the outbound 14th Street Bridge. Delays backing up near the 3rd Street Tunnel. Off to a busy start there. Not so busy, which is good. 95 and BW Parkway down to the Beltway. No problems early on here on 210 or Route 4 out of Upper Marlboro. Car accident, hurt at work, Uber or Lyft accident? Call Attorney Big Al, 1-800-HURT-123. 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I'm Jamie Witten, WYCB Traffic.
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9: 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That job, plus the other benefits possible from the Army National Guard, helped me become a first-time homeowner. Also, part of my role as a National Guard soldier means I know that I can be one of the first to receive

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0: worship Him. 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
1: Good morning. 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Relatively quiet for our Friday morning. Couple things to watch for. I want to start in Bowie. We have a down pole and wires, and that closes Lanham Severn Road each direction between Laurel Bowie Road, that's 197, and Chestnut Avenue. Watch for the redirection. Coming out of Bowie on 50, wide open to the Beltway. I'm not even seeing any delays to merge onto the Beltway. And nice and quiet, light volume in through Chevrolet. Trouble spot out of Brandywine, northbound 5, jammed solid to the crash before Earnshaw Drive. Watch for those delays just north of the 301 split. Baltimore-Washington Parkway, watch for some slowdowns each direction approaching Powder Mill Road and 197. Just the volume through there. Car accident, hurt at work, Uber or Lyft accident, call Attorney Big Al, 1-800-HURT-123. Attorney Big Al is the law firm of Richard Klein. I'm Jamie Witten, WYCB Traffic.
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0: In the choir stand. Where is that? In the choir stand. Where it at?
1: In the choir stand. Where
0: it
1: at? Hey! In the choir stand.
0: Eddie, I'm gonna go back to that. Gotta keep watching.
1: In the choir stand. Where
0: it at? Do that break. One, two, ready, you.

0: in the choir set, baby. Yes, it is. 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Where you at, choir members? God bless you. Oh, yeah. Praise in the choir stand.
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3: Celebration of Life for Jonathan Shanks will be held on Friday, July 17th, 7 p.m. with a special memorial musical at the Harvest Assembly Baptist Church in Alexandria, Virginia. 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We send our heartfelt prayers and comfort to his family and to all that knew and loved him, and thank him for being a special part of our broadcast family. Rest well, Jonathan.
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0: God says, even now,
1: God says,
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1: The struggle is over for you.
0: Tell him, you've been in this place long enough. 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
1: You've been in this place long enough.
0: And I know your mountainside has been rough. But we came to declare that the struggle,
1: is over for you.
0: Just one more time. You can just tell your neighbor, wherever you are,

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1: I don't know. He's a stranger to me. 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So we're going to tell you a little bit about the strange.

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1: 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Maryland, southbound 95, south of 212. Volume delays building to merge onto the inner loop of the Beltway. And that's stop and go to get you past Route 1 over toward the BW Parkway. Volume each direction approaching 50. And to the Wilson Bridge, we're catching a little bit of a break this morning. Delays are after St. Barnabas Road, right as you approach 210 through Oxon Hill. We'll take it. We'll take any positive news. We are bunched up out of Brandywine. Unfortunately, northbound 5 Branch Avenue still jammed near the 301 split to the incident before Earnshaw Drive. 210 is lighter than normal coming out of Fort Washington, heading up through to the Beltway. Freeways bogged down as you merge off of the 11th Street Bridge around toward the Case Bridge. Car accident, hurt at work, Uber or Lyft accident? 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I'm Jamie Witten, WYCB Traffic.
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1: Hi, my name is Sharnice Carter, and I am the broker and CEO of Realty One Group Performance. 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
7: May we please pause for a minute of prayer. Oh dear God, creator of the entire universe, we stop what we are doing to say thank you and to let you know that we appreciate having you in our lives. Because of our belief in you, God, our understanding of your greatness and your mercy, and most importantly, our witnessing of your awesome power and unlimited ability, we know that you can empower us to accomplish that which may appear impossible. You did not let the sea stop Moses. You parted the waters. You did not allow the wall to stop Joshua. You made the wall come tumbling down. You didn't allow the giant to stop David. And you didn't even allow death to stop Jesus, who we all know is still teaching as strong as ever. So all that we ask of you today, dear God, is to please help us to never forget that for with you, our God, nothing is impossible. Hallelujah and amen.
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1: The letters and the phone calls we received of you telling us how you were encouraged from the struggle is over. I decided to ask God to give me another word of encouragement to encourage his people. So I got some old young people. Butterfly praises. Let's encourage someone. Listen. Put a smile on your face.
2: Hold your head up high.
1: Uh-huh.
2: It's gonna be a brighter day. 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

0: love it.
1: Oh, he will.
2: He will.
1: Work it out.
2: Woo!
0: I'm getting a little too happy in here, y'all.
2: Let me. I know he will.
0: Come on.
2: He will.
1: Work it out.
2: Work it out.
0: Now you have it. Now you have it. Now listen, what I need you to do for me right now, whether you're at home, whether you're on your job, you may be listening to this on the radio.

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You're not gonna give in, 'cause you are victorious. Come on, let's take it home. 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

0: 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He's already working out.
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2: Everybody
1: Spirit,
2: has a smile
1: where music
2: story.
1: Moves you.
2: Those daily moments of joy that make you smile, especially when you're a child like 3-year-old Zena. 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

0: right now. 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

0: This is the day the Lord has made. We are rejoicing and we are glad in it, aren't we, Diane?
1: Absolutely.
0: Well, praise the Lord. This is Christ Healing Church Ministries, and we have been waiting to get to this point.
1: Yes.
0: In this particular lesson.
1: Yes.
0: We're talking about taking authority and dominion over sickness, disease, and pain.
1: Amen to that.
0: That Jesus is just as much your healer. Even if you've not received him yet as your healer, he is just as much your healer and the healer of the world.
1: Yes.
0: As he is the savior of the world.
1: That's right.
0: Now, when we accepted Christ many years ago, we didn't know that.
1: Yeah, that's right. Mm-hmm.
0: Nobody told us anything about the healing ministry of Jesus.
1: That's right, yeah.
0: Right? Mm-hmm. So we're here to tell you. We're here to talk to you about healing today. So if you're sick in your body, if you're sick in your mind, if you're sick in your emotions, if you're battling some kind of sickness and you've been doing it for a while, boy, this word is for you. Turn up the volume. Get ready to take notes. You want to be attentive because we're going to get in this thing line upon line, precept upon precept, precept upon precept. We're going to show you from the Bible, not James and Diane's opinion. We're going to show you from the Word of God that healing for your body, healing for your mind and healing for your emotions, it already belongs to you.
1: Amen.
0: That healing is already an accomplished fact. You don't have to beg God to heal you. You don't have to keep asking God, why won't he heal you? Healing is already a part of the same plan of redemption. Healing is already a part of the same plan of salvation, and most of the world doesn't know it.
1: Yeah, that's true.
0: Because most ministers didn't know it, and you know, how can they believe without a preacher?
1: That's right.
0: Right?
1: That's right. Mm-hmm.
0: Well, part of our assignment is to talk to you about this benefit that belongs to you. Healing is an accomplished fact in the mind and heart of God, the Father, in the mind and heart of God, Jesus the Son, in the mind and heart of God, the Holy Spirit. Healing is already a done deal. Your healing. I don't care what you're suffering with today. We don't care how long you've been suffering with it. Healing is already a done deal. As far as God is concerned, healing is already an accomplished fact. As far as God is concerned, your healing is already finished. Healing for your body, healing for your mind, and healing for your emotions.
1: Yes.
0: And that healing is for you if you have children, if you have grandchildren, if you have godchildren, if you have a spouse. Healing is just as much a free gift as is eternal life is for your human spirit.
1: That's right.
0: Let the church say,
1: amen.
0: Amen. Now, like us, many of you didn't know that because we used to pray prayers like, Lord, if it be your will,
1: yes,
0: heal me.
1: That's right.
0: I've heard people ask God in their prayer, with tears, why won't you heal me?
1: Yeah.
0: I've seen people beg God to heal them or heal their child or deliver them of some sickness or some pain.
1: Yes.
0: Well, we're here to tell you today that as long as you're trying to get healed, as long as you're trying to get delivered, then you don't see that you already have it.
1: Oh my goodness, that's the truth.
0: And unknowingly, religion has kept the child of God blind,
1: mm-hmm,
0: spiritually blind,
1: yes,
0: to the things that already belong to us. And Jesus, in talking to the religious leaders, Diane, he said they're blind leaders. Mm-hmm. Well, he wasn't talking about physically blind.
1: That's right.
0: He said they're spiritually blind leaders. The blind are leading the blind. There you go.
1: Yeah.
0: Matthew 15:14. The blind leading the blind, everybody gonna fall in the ditch.
1: Yeah, that's right. Jesus said that.
0: Jesus said that, mm-hmm, about religious people,
1: right,
0: because religion had robbed the children of Israel from their covenant right of healing and health.
1: That's right. Mm-hmm.
0: And so it is today. So your eyes have got to be open. Again, as long as you're trying to get healed, as long as healing is somewhere in your future, as long as you're praying and asking God, when you gonna heal me? Or why won't you heal me? Then, man, you don't see yourself with it. And God's word was given to you and I to take the spiritual blinders off.
1: Amen to that.
0: So you could see with the eyes of your spirit, not the eyes of your flesh. This has to become revelation to you.
1: Yeah.
0: That's what revelation is. One definition of revelation is when your spirit man sees,
1: yeah,
0: what your natural eyes, your spirit eyes see, what your natural eyes can't see.
1: Oh, amen to that. That's the truth.
0: Mm-hmm. Can you remember the day, Diane, when the Holy Spirit revealed to you that by Jesus' stripes you were already healed?
1: Well, I can't pinpoint the exact date, but I can remember, James, when I guess the first time hearing it.
0: Yeah.
1: Because I had not heard it before.
0: Mm-hmm.
1: We were talking about how faith comes by hearing the word of God.
0: Yeah.
1: Not by hearing religious doctrine.
0: Yeah.
1: So I believe religious doctrine.
0: That's right.
1: And so when I heard by Jesus' stripes that I'm already healed.
0: Yeah.
1: It didn't make sense to me. Because naturally.
0: Yeah, naturally.
1: But it's a spiritual truth.
0: My goodness.
1: Yeah.
0: And that spiritual truth has to be revealed to you.
1: Yeah.
0: Just like everything else in the Bible, if you're going to benefit from it, the Bible is not a book for your intellect.
1: That's right.
0: James. Right?
1: Mm-hmm.
0: The Bible is written to the human spirit of a person.
1: Yeah.
0: Your spirit has to see it.
1: Mm-hmm.
0: And if you're getting the word of God, your spirit will see it. The word of God will open up the eyes of your human spirit.
1: Absolutely.
0: My goodness.
1: That's the truth.
0: Now, we're going to show you that healing is already in the mind and heart of God, the Father, the Son, Jesus, the Holy Ghost. Healing already is yours. Healing is the children's bread. And when you receive Father God as your heavenly Father, you received all of his benefits.
1: Yeah.
0: And we had no idea of that.
1: That's
0: we
1: right.
0: were just happy to go to heaven when we die.
1: Yeah, that's right.
0: And yet Jesus, the scripture said, we're complete in Christ. Nothing missing, nothing broken. Everything has been restored. Everything has been restored to you spiritually in Christ.
1: Amen.
0: Isn't that a blessing?
1: Wonderful.
0: So now let's get started. Let's show you from God's word so your spiritual eyes can be open. And when you receive revelation, when information becomes revelation, how do you know you got revelation? Because then you got confidence.
1: Yes.
0: You know that you know on the inside. Can't nobody talk you out of it.
1: Nobody.
0: Boy, you'll know. Well, what? Man, I'm already healed. I see it. Even though the symptoms are still there.
1: Mm-hmm. That's right.
0: Even though the x-ray hasn't changed yet.
1: Right.
0: Even though this pain may still be there, you'll have a witness on the inside of your human spirit. In other words, you'll get it in your spirit before the flesh, before it catches up with the flesh.
1: That's right.
0: It'll catch up with your body.
1: It will.
0: Healing will catch up with your mind. It'll catch up with your emotions. But first of all, you've got to see it in your human spirit, and you've got to stop asking God for something that he has already given you through the death, burial, and resurrection of Jesus Christ.
1: 10 minutes in that. That's right.
0: Isn't that wonderful, Diane?
1: Absolutely.
0: So now let's look at this. That healing, why is Jesus just as much the healer? Show me, okay, class, we're getting ready to show you how healing is just as much a part of the plan of redemption, how healing is just as much a part of the plan of reconciliation and salvation. Well, the first thing that Jesus did, we know everybody, Diane, in Christendom believes that Jesus bore our sicknesses.
1: Yes.
0: Let's look at a verse, St. John chapter 1, verse 29. Now take notes. John, the Gospel of John chapter 1, verse 29.
1: Okay. The next day, John the Baptist, seeth Jesus coming to him and saith, Behold, the Lamb of God, which taketh away the sins of the world.
0: Amen. That word taketh away, it's a very interesting word. It means to bear.
1: Yes.
0: B, not B-E-A-R, but B-A-R-E. That when John the Baptist saw Jesus, he said, there is the behold, the Lamb of God, which does what?
1: Taketh away the sin of the world.
0: He will take away the sin of the world.
1: Yes.
0: He will bear the sin of the world for us. Look at 1 Peter 2:24.
1: Okay, 1 Peter chapter 2, verse 24 says, Who his own self bare our sins in his own body on the tree, that we, being dead to sins, should live unto righteousness.
0: Pause. It says again, the first thing that Jesus, the sacrificial Lamb of God, did, he bore our sins according to the Word of God. He bore, B-O-R-E. He bare, B-A-R-E. He bore our sins. He bare away our sins. God the Father laid our sins upon Jesus, his sacrificial Lamb.
1: Yeah.
0: Nobody and no minister disagrees with that.
1: That's the truth.
0: There's no denomination that disagrees with the fact that Jesus, the sacrificial Lamb of God, the Savior of the world, the first thing he did was come into the earth to bear,
1: yes,
0: to bear, B-A-R-E, to bear the sins of the human race.
1: Amen.
0: In his own body on the cross,
1: yes,
0: he bore your sins. Now, what does the word bear mean, Diane?
1: Okay, so Christ became our sin bearer. He bore our sins to give us eternal life. So the word bear or bore signifies substitution.
0: That's very important.
1: Yes.
0: The first thing this word bear means, B-A-R-E, or bore, B-O-R-E, it means substitution.
1: Yes.
0: Right?
1: That's right.
0: He didn't bear his own sins because he didn't have any.
1: That's right.
0: He was the innocent Lamb of God.
1: Amen.
0: He bore the sins of the entire world,
1: yes,
0: in his own body on the cross.
1: Yes.
0: Next definition.
1: Okay, so it literally means someone carrying another's load or burden.
0: My goodness.
1: It means to take away or remove to a distance.
0: Now that's powerful.
1: Yeah. So Christ carried the load of sin and its consequences for all humanity, James, so that our sins could be forgiven and we could receive eternal life. So he took away our sins, removed them to a distance, and reconciled us to God. Or to reconcile us to God.
0: Yeah.
1: So that is the good news, James.
0: That's the good news.
1: Yes.
0: Man, that's why we're all that are born again. That's why we're born again.
1: Yes.
0: That's why Jesus is Savior.
1: Mm-hmm.
0: You might ask, well, why is Jesus Savior and not another religion?
1: Right.
0: Some people think that, you know, that God can be in, there are many gods.
1: Yeah, yeah.
0: Well, the reason why we believe that Jesus is the only, that God the Father, the Son, the Holy Ghost, that they're the Godhead,
1: yes.
0: And that Father, Jesus is the only way, is not many ways. Jesus said, I am the way.
1: That's right.
0: Mm-hmm. Jesus didn't say, I am a way.
1: That's right. That's the truth.
0: No, there are not many paths to God as far as the Bible is concerned. Yes. Now, someone may say, well, those Christians are narrow-minded.
1: Mm-hmm. Mm-hmm.
0: Well, you got to be narrow-minded.
1: Absolutely.
0: Because Jesus said it. We didn't say it.
1: That's right.
0: He said, I am the way.
1: The way. That's right.
0: I am the path. He didn't say, I am a way to God.
1: Mm-hmm.
0: He said, I am the way,
1: yeah.
0: The truth, and the life.
1: Yeah.
0: And then he said, no one can get to God except by me. Mm-hmm. Now, why did he make that claim? Because he became the only one throughout all of humanity that bore your sins.
1: That's the truth.
0: There's not another person, even all the religions that are out here, none of the religions out here have a sin bearer.
1: That's right. That's right.
0: Mm-hmm. Right?
1: Mm-hmm.
0: Well, Jesus is the only one who bore your sins, mm-hmm. and the nature of sin.
1: That's right.
0: He what did he say? He became your substitute.
1: Right. Absolutely.
0: He mm-hmm. took away mm-hmm. your sin, my sin, your burden. It means to carry someone else's load.
1: Yes.
0: It means to carry someone else's burden.
1: Mm-hmm.
0: Sin is a burden.
1: It really is. Yes.
0: Sin is a heavy load.
1: Mm-hmm.
0: And Jesus, the reason he is called the Savior of the world is because he is the only one who bore or who God sent to bear your sins. You can study 1,000 religions. None of them have a sin bearer.
1: That's right.
0: Isn't that great?
1: That's number the truth. That's true.
0: When Jesus bore your sins, he bore my sins. We'll get one more time before, because see, we're going to take our time. We're not in a hurry.
1: Mm-hmm.
0: Line upon line, precept upon precept. What again is the definition of this word bear?
1: Okay, so the word bear or bore signifies substitution.
0: Yeah.
1: Meaning he took our place.
0: Yeah.
1: It literally means someone carrying another's load or burden, and it means to take away or remove to a distance, James.
0: Wow.
1: Yeah. Christ carried the load of sin. Isn't that wonderful?
0: Isn't that great?
1: Yeah. And it's all the consequences that go with sin.
0: Yeah.
1: For not just because you're a Christian, for all humanity, those
0: Praise
1: who receive
0: God.
1: Him.
0: Yeah.
1: All humanity, so that our sins could be forgiven and we could receive eternal life.
0: My goodness.
1: My goodness.
0: He took away your sin.
1: Yeah.
0: As smart as you are, as intelligent as you are,
1: yeah.
0: as good looking as you are, as rich as you are. Right? All that good stuff going on. But you and I, every human being was born in sin.
1: That's right.
0: Right?
1: Mm-hmm.
0: Now, we know some people don't believe that, but I'm telling you today, I don't care how smart you are, nothing wrong with being smart. I don't care how pretty you are, nothing wrong with being pretty.
1: Mm-hmm.
0: How handsome you are, mm-hmm. how tall you are, whatever. You were born in sin.
1: Yeah.
0: With the offspring of Adam and Eve, the natural offspring,
1: yeah.
0: and we needed a sin bearer.
1: Absolutely.
0: When Jesus became the sin bearer,
1: yes.
0: John the Baptist said, there it is. There he is, the Lamb of God that would take away what?
1: The sins of the world, James.
0: Now let's look at Leviticus, because this word bear is a Levitical word.
1: Yeah.
0: You know, a priesthood word under the book of Leviticus.
1: Right.
0: Leviticus chapter 16. It is a Levitical word. We don't use this word bear today,
1: right.
0: but let's understand it. Okay, Diane, Leviticus chapter 26.
1: 16.
0: I mean chapter 16.
1: Right.
0: Leviticus 16 verses 21 and verses 22.
1: Okay, and Aaron shall lay both his hands upon the head of the live goat and confess over him all the iniquities of the children of Israel and all their transgressions in all and all their sins.
0: Yeah.
1: Putting them upon the head of the goat, and shall send him away, send the goat away.
0: Send the goat away.
1: By the hand of a fit man into the wilderness.
0: Now check out verse 22. Pick up on this.
1: And the goat shall bear.
0: The goat shall what?
1: Bear.
0: The goat shall what?
1: Bear.
0: The goat shall, one more time.
1: The goat shall bear upon him all their iniquities unto a land not inhabited. And he shall let go the goat into the wilderness.
0: So remember, the Old Testament is a book of types and what?
1: Shadows.
0: Yes. So under the Old Covenant, the Israelites had priests. Well, God, these priests, the Levitical priests, the Levites, they were given instructions by God, the priests, to lay their hands, to lay hands on a goat,
1: right,
0: and begin to confess the sins of Israel upon the goat. The goat was bearing, there it is, mm-hmm, all the sins of the people in the mind and heart of God. As Aaron, the big priest,
1: yes,
0: as Aaron was laying his hands on this animal and confessing the sins of Israel, then all the sins of Israel in the mind of God was being transferred
1: to the goat. Yes.
0: The goat became the sin bearer. Isn't that powerful?
1: Absolutely.
0: And then God instructed him to send the goat away. Send the goat so far away from the children of Israel in the wilderness that I won't even see sin anymore.
1: Amen.
0: And it allowed God to continue to bless them.
1: That's right. Ooh, amen.
0: Woo, woo. Well, that goat was a type and shadow of the Lamb of God.
1: That's right.
0: That goat was a type and shadow of Jesus Christ, who bore your sins. Now, when God asks you one day, when you stand before the gates of heaven, mm-hmm, why should I let you in? He only wants to hear one answer.
1: That's right.
0: Because I believed on the sin bearer.
1: That's right. Absolutely.
0: Jesus bore my sins.
1: Yes.
0: Jesus became my substitute. Yes. Jesus, the Lamb of God, all of my sins, he bore them on the cross in his own body. Amen. Come on, let's look. We're still talking about healing.
1: Right. Mm-hmm.
0: But you got to see this first. Because yeah, everybody in the church believes that their sins were laid on Jesus.
1: That's right.
0: We don't have no controversy about that.
1: None.
0: All right. Look at Isaiah.
1: Okay.
0: Chapter 53.
1: Okay. Okay. Here we go.
0: Isaiah 53, verse 11.
1: Okay. Verse 11 says, he shall see of the travail of his soul and shall be satisfied. By his knowledge shall my righteousness servant justify many, for he shall bear their iniquity.
0: He shall bear. Notice that now it's no longer goat.
1: Yes.
0: He shall bear,
1: yes,
0: their iniquities.
1: Yes.
0: This prophet Isaiah was looking into the future.
1: Mm-hmm.
0: He wasn't talking about no goat.
1: That's right.
0: He said he will bear their iniquities. Jesus, yes, the Christ, the anointed one,
1: mm-hmm,
0: the Messiah would bear the sins of the people.
1: Amen.
0: Now, once Jesus bore your sins, mm-hmm, once he took your sins away in his own body on the cross,
1: yes,
0: once he became your substitute, once he took that heavy load in the mind of God, then now you and I could receive the free gift,
1: ooh,
0: of eternal life.
1: Oh my goodness. Hallelujah.
0: Hallelujah.
1: Yeah.
0: Once all your sins were laid on Jesus,
1: mm,
0: all your sins were forgiven.
1: Amen to that, James.
0: You can stand before God. Man, this is just too good. I'm telling you. You can stand before God now as if you never sinned.
1: Amen. Absolutely.
0: That's why eternal life is a free gift. You don't have to earn eternal life. It's a free gift by grace, because Jesus bore your sins. Now, if you say I got to earn my salvation, mm-hmm. If I'm telling people they got to earn eternal life, then you're saying the sin bearer didn't do his job.
1: Oh, my goodness, James. Oh, my goodness.
0: You better shut your mouth.
1: That's right, yeah.
0: So because Jesus bore your sins, bore your children's sins, mm. there is no reason why any human being ought to go to hell.
1: That's no reason, James.
0: There's no reason why any human being ought to die without a Savior. You are rejecting the sin bearer.
1: Amen to that. That's the truth enough. But the truth.
0: And I don't want to be caught rejecting the sin bearer.
1: Right. Amen.
0: The Lamb of God that took away your sins. Right. Now, watch this. Oh, boy.
1: Okay. However, in addition to bearing the sin of the world, Matthew 8:17, James, reveals that Christ also bore the sicknesses of the world.
0: My goodness. What does that mean? Well, let's go over to Matthew 8:17. I'm telling you, man, see, that was for the sake of this lesson.
1: Yes.
0: We're trying to show you healing already belongs to your body, your mind, your emotion, your children, your grandchildren. I mean, your co-workers, man, and nobody knew.
1: Yeah, that's right.
0: Man, what if all the hospitals in the world, when you went to go get treatment, first they told you by that Jesus healed you. He's the healer, right? Yeah. So you've got to see this. What does Matthew 8:17 say? This is Matthew looking at the Messiah.
1: Okay. That it might be fulfilled, which was spoken by Esaias the prophet, saying, himself took our infirmities and bare our sicknesses.
0: My goodness. Ooh. Read that again. Babe, when I got accepted Christ, I didn't even know this verse was in the Bible.
1: That's right.
0: It was years before I heard anybody read this verse in the Bible. We know he bore our sins in his own body.
1: Yeah.
0: But now, what did Matthew say?
1: Okay, Matthew 8:17 says that it might be fulfilled, which was spoken by Esaias the prophet, saying, himself took our infirmities and bare our sicknesses.
0: My goodness, is that in your Bible?
1: My goodness.
0: That the same Jesus
1: yes.
0: that bore your sins in his own body,
1: yes.
0: according to Matthew 8:17, at the same time he took your sins in his own body to give you the free gift of eternal life, he took and bore all of our sicknesses,
1: yes.
0: all of our pains, all of our diseases in the same body on the cross so we could receive the free gift of healing and health.
1: Oh, amen to that, James.
0: Tell me about it. What you think? Hallelujah.
1: We're out of time.
0: We out of time. Man, I'm James Gray. We'll pick up next time. Don't miss it.
1: I'm Diane Gray. God bless you.
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that you are great and mighty tonight. He is the Lord of hosts. He is our master. Come on. He is our savior. Come on. He is our redeemer. Come on. He is our healer. Come on. 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
1: Ladies and gentlemen, please welcome to the stage my choir in their farewell concert and recording, the Tri-City Singers. Put your hands together. Come on, choir. Let's encourage them out there. 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You're the heir to the promise God made to Abraham. Go get your inheritance.

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1: 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Let him know that you're encouraged. Let him know. Hallelujah. I don't know about you tonight, but

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1: 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If it hadn't have been for Wounded Warrior Project, I honestly don't know if I would be here. 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
6: May we please pause for a minute of prayer. Oh dear God, creator of the entire universe, we stop what we are doing to say thank you and to let you know that we appreciate having you in our lives. Because of our belief in you, God, our understanding of your greatness and your mercy, and most importantly, our witnessing of your awesome power and unlimited ability, we know that you can empower us to accomplish that which may appear impossible. You did not let the sea stop Moses. You parted the waters. You did not allow the wall to stop Joshua. You made the wall come tumbling down. You didn't allow the giant to stop David. And you didn't even allow death to stop Jesus, who we all know is still teaching as strong as ever. So all that we ask of you today, dear God, is to please help us to never forget that for with you, our God, nothing is impossible. Hallelujah and amen.
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Song says it's good to be alive, but it's best to live. 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And guess what?

0: 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That's what he came for.
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0: All right, I'm going to go ahead and do the introduction to Twinkie Clark. I am so delighted that she's going to be my guest today. First, I want to say that Twinkie, she's a musical genius, dubbed as the queen of the Hammond B3 organ. And she's considered the mother of contemporary gospel. She is a gifted musician, songwriter, arranger, producer, and gifted vocalist. And she was born, and her birth name is Elbernita. Twinkie is what we've been known to call her, Twinkie Clark. She is the creative force in shaping the vibrant sound that has become known as the Clark Sisters. And she's been in charge of the group ever since the death of her mother, Maddie Moss Clark, which so many of us know. She turned the group over to Twinkie in her early 70s. Twinkie, you're on. I want to say hello to you while I was introducing you.
1: Yes, hi. How are you?
0: I'm doing so good. I just want to let people know I'm so proud to have you on. I know you're in Charlotte and busy, and I thank Kenny for setting it up, and my Sora Delane and her husband Bobby. I thank you both. And you all are out promoting your album. You have a new album that's coming out. Tell us, called Victory. When is that coming out?
1: Thank you. It was released on yesterday, the 13th.
0: All right, Victory. We're going to hear a little bit of Victory. And we're going to hear a little bit of Victory first, if our technician could play a little bit.
1: Right. Victory was written by my sister Karen and her son, Jesuel.
0: Wonderful.
1: And it kind of reminds you of Endowment. And on this note, I also want to thank you for allowing me this time to say something about us. And I want to thank Kenny, my brother, too, and my cousin, Delane and Bobby.
0: There you go.
1: Thank you.
0: I do, too. We wouldn't be talking if it wasn't for her.
1: Bless you. And thank you for the pop you gave to my mom.
0: Yes, I'm telling you.
1: But to put that teaching in us.
0: She sure did. And I want to tell the listeners, do you have Victory yet? Okay, go ahead. Let's hear a little bit of Victory.

0: All right, I just wanted people to hear that and know that's a brand new album that is available right now. Tell them how they can get a copy of it, Twinkie.
1: They can get a copy of it. Of course, I have some CDs at Greater Emmanuel, which is where my brother-in-law pastors. They have CDs right there on the spot. And also, they can download it on their phone.
0: Okay. Mm-hmm. I want to tell everyone, too, a little bit about your history. Twinkie, from according to bio I found, her sister Jackie said that Dr. Maddie Moss Clark began training Twinkie to play on the piano as an infant, and by the time she was four, she could play four full songs. And by the time she was 9 years old, Twinkie began showing interest in the organ. And then at 12 years old, she made her professional debut as an organist on the Southwest Michigan State Choirs. A closer walk with you. Talk to us about that.
1: Yes, absolutely. I did start at the age 13. That's when I started taking piano lessons. And then my mother started teaching me when she saw that I really desired it. And I would always sit up and stare at her and sit with her on the organ bench. She saw that there was a desire there. So I began getting some of her teaching. She was giving me lessons. And then after a while, I started playing for the choir. After training us, teaching us, the Clark sisters, as you said, turned the group off to me.
0: That's right.
1: Thanks be to God. He allowed me to take over the group, and I began writing songs.
0: Uh-huh. I'm telling you, and it's been a blessing since back in the 70s. 70,
1: yes,
0: 80, 90,
1: yes,
0: 2000, 50 years, my goodness gracious, it's been
1: amen.
0: A blessing. And you've been tearing that organ up. I know I remember seeing you all when you performed at Aretha Franklin's funeral. I saw your sisters, but you were back there on that organ. They were waiting on you, I'm telling you.
1: Bless you.
0: It was beautiful.
1: So I don't play like I used to. I used to play all the time for conventions, services, rehearsals, workshops, you name it, and I had to play, but that's where I got the training.
0: Uh-huh.
1: Even though sometimes I would be lazy and not want to attend all of that, but not knowing that it was perfecting my gift that God had given me. So I'm glad that I still play and I will just sit. My gift is on the side.
0: Well, I want people to know before you have to go. They may know already, but the Clark sisters are featured this month on Lifetime TV. The movie is called The Clark Sisters, The First Ladies of Gospel. I'm telling you, it's released on April the 11th at 8 o'clock, I think. And you all need to turn in to Lifetime TV to see this story.
1: Amen.
0: Tell us a little bit about that. I know that this tells your whole story pretty much.
1: It's exciting. As you say, it's the story. It's the story of the Clark family. And it begins way back when my father was pastoring. And Daddy would make us go to Bible study. Sometimes we would have to bring our homework to the church to Bible study. And we had to be in church a lot. And then Mama was over the choir. He took over the choir and then had us singing in the choir. And then from that point, doors began to open. We started getting called for radio and for TV. And next thing we know, the Lord blessed us to sing on the Grammy Awards. And two of our songs, Is My Living in Vain, and You Brought the Sunshine, the Lord blessed us to have those recorded. So it's just been a great move of God. And we won't, even though we're getting older, we're going to keep giving him the praise.
0: That's all right. We want to hear a little bit of You Brought the Sunshine right now, too.
1: Okay, that's in the movie, too.
0: No good. But let's hear that, Kareem.
2: Look at somebody and tell them that Jesus brought the sunshine.
3: Jesus brought the sunshine. I love it.

0: right, she has to go, but I'm trying to get a little bit in. Twinkie, you got us in here just rocking and having a good time. We in church, all right.
1: Thank you, Lydia. I hope we can do this again.
0: Yes. Thank you so much for taking the time from your busy schedule just to be on the show today.
1: You're welcome. Bless you. Keep working your prayers, and we'll pray for you.
0: All right. Thank you so much, Twinkie. Thank you for being my guest today.
1: Can I just put this out there?
0: Yes, ma'am.
1: God bless you and his record company, KGI.
0: Oh, yeah.
1: KGI
0: Management Company. He is also your brother that's been so helpful. We have talked and talked and talked, and so thank the Lord for him, too.
1: He loves the family.
0: Yes, indeed.
1: Thank you, Lydia.
0: All right. Thank you, Twinkie. Goodbye.
1: Goodbye.

0: All right, we're going to go to a commercial break, and then we'll be back after a message. Thank you.
1: She heard my cry for help. 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

0: We are back. Welcome back. You're listening to the Lyndia Grant Show on 1340 WYCB. I'm going to tell you all now, we were so taken away with the song. We were in here having a ball. So, Candy, we want you to know we were truly enjoying that song today.
1: Oh, my goodness. That is one song that just won't give up.
2: Won't go away, really.
0: Oh, no. That still has lots of life in it. Trust me.
1: Yeah, because it's the truth.
2: Yes, it is. Yes, it is. Oh, my God. We danced to that at the Fox Trap here in Washington so much.
1: You better believe it.
0: Oh, yeah.
2: Let me just introduce Candy Staten. Now, you know what?
1: What?
2: I don't even have to say that much after I play Young Hearts 1-3. They already know. But yeah. I wanna talk about a little bit about what was in your press release.
1: Go ahead.
2: If you want to use the time, we can go on.
0: Yeah.
1: No. Go ahead and see what was in it.
2: Okay. It talks about how you were in the shower and you found a lump in your breast and that you had never noticed and that cancer does not run in your family, but you went to have it checked out and you learned it was malignant.
1: Yes.
2: After you received your diagnosis, the week after your childhood friend, Aretha Franklin, had died from cancer.
1: Yes.
2: You were kicking off a concert tour, because I remember that was when Bill was going to have you on, coming on my show, because you were getting ready to go on tour, and I was excited about it. But you had to postpone everything, and then you had a new album out that you had recorded, and it was called Stand Up, and Confidence would be Stand Up and Confidence would be prophetic songs from that album that were garnering strength and courage to fight cancer in your seventh decade.
1: Little did I know I had it.
2: Isn't that something?
1: When we recorded that album, I kept thinking about what in the world was I going to name this album, because I've got 30 albums.
0: Mm-hmm. Okay.
1: So I had to name, we've named them everything, you know, best of, all that kind of stuff. But then I just kept hearing this word, unstoppable. Mm-hmm. Unstoppable. Mm-hmm. And so I called the producer. I said, how will unstoppable sound on a record as a cover? Mm-hmm. He said, I think that's a great idea.
0: Yes.
1: It kind of describes you.
2: That's right.
1: Mm-hmm. And I said, okay. But you know what? It's so amazing that your life can change in a day.
2: Yes.
1: Mm-hmm. In a week or months, mm-hmm. in 1 year, your life can make a complete U-turn in one day. Mm-hmm. One incident, you just never know when it's going to happen, how or why.
2: And you know what? You all, her cancer was called triple negative.
1: Yeah.
2: It's not very common, and it's very aggressive, more aggressive than the normal hormone-driven type.
1: Mm-hmm.
2: According to the National Breast Cancer Foundation, only 15% mm-hmm. of all breast cancer are considered triple negative. Triple negative. Right. Isn't that something?
1: Mm-hmm. And why me? I mean, I used to like, what? When they said triple negative, I said, what does that supposed to mean?
0: Mm-hmm. Mm-hmm.
1: And the lady and the oncologist said, that's the most aggressive cancer. Most aggressive. But let me tell you, when I was sitting here listening to the music mm-hmm. that was played just before you came on, mm-hmm. and I was in here shouting because that song says, your grace and mercy mm-hmm. brought me through.
0: Mm-hmm.
1: Living each moment mm-hmm. because of you.
2: That's right.
1: I want to praise and thank you, too, mm-hmm. because your grace and your mercy is what brought me through. See, I was diagnosed in July with breast cancer. The CD was released in August, and we were getting ready to go on tour.
0: Mm.
1: It was no coincidence that the Lord had me name it Unstoppable. God knew what I would be facing. He saw me through with his unstoppable grace and his mercy.
0: Mm-hmm.
1: Nothing can stop you with God on your side.
2: That's right.
1: You know, and it was like, I was, you know, getting out of the shower, and this little lump,
0: mm-hmm.
1: and it didn't feel normal. Mm-hmm. And I said, I'll let it go away. kind of just brushed it off, you know. Mm-hmm. But it didn't. It didn't go away. And I called my gynecologist. I said, I got a lump in my breast. He said, you come in right now. We want to check it. He sent me to get, you know, make a long story short, he sent me to get a biopsy, and it was malignant. Mm-hmm. And it never got over one.
0: Okay, stage one.
1: It was
0: one.
1: A little bit over one, mm-hmm. was never in my lymph nodes. Mm-hmm. It took me 3 months to get treatment. Now, think about that. The most aggressive cancer in the whole cancer family that will eat you up, and it didn't, and it was contained in my breast.
2: I'm telling you, that's number God's grace.
1: That was a miracle within itself.
2: Yes, it was.
1: And when I went to Cancer Treatment Centers of America, and John McKnight, he was my oncologist, and they were saying, they took a sonogram. They said, how long you say, when did you get diagnosed? I said, in July. July, August, September, October. That was October. He said, and you didn't get any treatment? I said, no, this is the first.
0: Yeah, curious about that when you said that.
1: He said, and it didn't spread.
2: This is one of God's grace. That's what I'm talking about.
1: Look at
2: God. Yes. Yes.
1: It didn't spread. It's contained. Mm-hmm. And it's not in your lymph node. Mm-hmm. But we're going to give you chemo anyway.
2: Mm-hmm. That's right.
0: That is a blessing.
1: Oh, my God. And I went through the chemo and the operation. And I went through, radiation. I went through the whole nine yards of it, and I took it like a soldier. Mm-hmm. I said, whatever you want to do to me, do it. You know, and I know God's grace, mm-hmm. and I know his strength, and I know his power. He's going to see me through every phase of this.
2: That's right.
1: And I'm going to come out smelling like a rose because I know God.
2: That's right. That's what I'm talking about.
0: So now that was a little over a year ago?
1: That was a year ago, yeah. In July would have been 1 year, you know, when I was diagnosed. Uh-huh. And I'm doing something with this new record. I wasn't able to get out and, you know, and promote. You know, when you put out a new record, we had the whole team, girl.
0: Ready to go.
2: Ready to go.
1: 30 Tigers. We had all kinds of people. We even had the publicist Dion? What's her name? Oh, God. Celine Dion.
0: Uh-huh. Oh, okay. Mm-hmm.
1: I mean, we had the big top people ready to help me with this album.
2: Let's hear a little bit of your new one. We don't want to run out of time. We want to hear a little bit of your new song.
1: But I just want to say this before you hear the new song. Mm-hmm. I'm donating Unstoppable, a part of it, to the Cancer Society, to the CTCA. Mm-hmm. Every copy we sell, we're going to try to stop cancer.
2: Okay, wonderful.
1: So I just wanted to put that in.
2: And tell them the name of the song we're getting ready to listen to, some of it.
1: Which one is it?
2: I don't know.
1: You going to do?
2: It's Warm Ron Centers. Let's just go ahead and listen. Go ahead. Bill.
1: Is it a confidence?
2: It's the saxophone song.
0: It's the one with Kirk Whalen.
1: Okay.
0: Love is you.
1: Love is you.
0: Love is you.
2: Oh, yeah, from the Corinthians.

0: know we're enjoying this.
1: Oh,
0: but
1: yeah,
0: I think we have to go to another commercial break. Stick with us as we close out the show today. And we're going to go to a commercial
1: break.
0: And we
1: can
0: right
1: tell
0: now.
1: People how to get a copy of Love Is You.
0: Absolutely.
2: Washington and former religion columnist, Lyndia Grant.
3: My sheep hear my voice. 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It's a sin. 2 Corinthians 2:17 says, unlike so many, we do not peddle the word of God for profit. And 1 Timothy 6:5, the Bible says, they think religion is a way to become rich. The Holy Spirit will lead, guide, and direct you, sheep. Listen when you hear the shepherd's voice. The scripture says, my sheep will hear my voice. 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Follow me, sheep.
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1: All right, Miss Candy Staten, talk to us about this song, Love Is You. I love that song.
4: I woke up one morning, and I was reading 1 Corinthians 13, the love chapter.
1: Uh-huh, knew that's what it was.
4: And you know, I just started seeing it.
1: Mm-hmm.
4: I just started writing down and putting it in musical form. And started to singing it,
1: mm-hmm.
4: and I put it on a little tape recorder, and I went to the studio and demoed it,
1: mm-hmm.
4: and it sat in that studio. It stood sat as a demo for about 10 years.
1: Mm-hmm.
0: Okay,
4: and it wasn't time for it.
1: Okay,
4: so God's timing is not my timing.
1: Well, tell that people how they can get a copy, because the technician said we only got 2 more minutes.
4: Okay, well, you can get it. You can go on YouTube. You go up on the internet, and you can get it. YouTube, iTunes. iTunes. That's
1: okay.
4: It. Yeah, but you can also come. We're selling it at www.candy-staten.com.
1: That's my website.
4: Yeah, yeah.
0: Let me ask you a question, though. I hear Kirk definitely on the song that we played. Is he pretty much on a number of the songs with you?
4: No. Just that one.
0: Just that one. Okay.
4: That one went on a jazz stations wanted to put it on.
0: Okay.
4: So we asked Kirk. Kirk is a buddy of mine.
1: Oh. Okay. Well, we're gonna have to have you come back, because I can see we could just keep right on talking.
0: We missed a lot today.
4: We can talk an hour. And we have
1: a 30-minute. So I'm so sorry.
4: I wish we could do it too long.
1: Yes.
0: Well, that just means you'll have to come back with us.
1: But this
4: that means go out and buy Unstoppable and Let's Stop Cancer.
1: That's right. Yes. Thank you so much, Ms. Candy Staten. Thank you for being our guest today.
4: Oh, you're so welcome. Anytime. Just give me a call.
0: All right.
1: We sure will.
0: Thank you so much.
4: Guys.
0: All right. You too.
4: All right. Bye-bye.
0: All right, for a copy of today's show, check us out on Facebook, also on Twitter and Instagram. Lyndia writes a column for the Washington Informer newspaper. So when you have a chance, pick up a copy of that. And if you have any questions pertaining to the Lyndia Grant Show, give us a call on 240-602-6295.
1: All right, next week our guest is Nana Malaya Rucker of Parabea, Greenleaf Mom of Lamon Rucker. Words, thoughts, and deeds have a boomerang effect, so be careful what you send out. Scripture says, my people perish for the lack of knowledge. So think on these things. From the Lyndia Grant Show, I'm your host, Lyndia Grant.
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0: All right. 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I feel something. 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I feel all right now. All right.
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1: Everybody stand up on your feet and make some noise for one of the most phenomenal female groups of our time. Jackie, Dorinda, Karen, Twinkie, the Clown.

0: Families in Southern California are returning to the unimaginable ashes where their homes once stood. Over 11,000 homes and businesses in Altadena and Pasadena are gone. 1340 WYCB is proud to join Brotherhood Crusade to help rebuild these communities. 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
1: May we please pause for a minute of prayer. Oh dear God, creator of the entire universe, we stop what we are doing to say thank you and to let you know that we appreciate having you in our lives. Because of our belief in you, God, our understanding of your greatness and your mercy, and most importantly, our witnessing of your awesome power and unlimited ability, we know that you can empower us to accomplish that which may appear impossible. You did not let the sea stop Moses. You parted the waters. You did not allow the wall to stop Joshua. You made the wall come tumbling down. You didn't allow the giant to stop David. And you didn't even allow death to stop Jesus, who we all know is still teaching as strong as ever. So all that we ask of you today, dear God, is to please help us to never forget that for with you, our God, nothing is impossible. Hallelujah and amen.
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2: One of the most difficult things to do is find yourself in a storm. And while in that storm, it seems like everyone who you thought you could count on has walked away. And sometimes it seems like even God himself has forgotten about you. But in spite of that, to still be able to lift your hands and say,

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Through the tears and the pain. Thank you, Jesus. Through the heartache and rain, I'll trust you. Oh God, I trust you. Sometimes it's so hard because everything that I see tells me not to believe.

Listen, somebody's going through something right now, and the devil's trying to convince you that there's no way you can make it out. And he says you're not going to be able to get out of this situation, but